remember, the system sucks. 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

charity. Innocence, you pity murderers. Like us all, they're people. I'm a person too. I have committed no crime.

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Recently, the Home Secretary approved the issuing of such weapons to police forces in the mainland UK. What they've learned in Ireland, they're now bringing over here. For how much longer are we to be conned that these are the actions of peacekeeping forces? Blah!

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With some that know no limit. Let's do away with sentiment. Life should be outspoken.